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1: We are direct Afrim at this time.

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0: 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We are flight level 304, descending flight level 240. We have information, Juliet.
1: American 2063 radar contact, descend to 2,000 feet. Clear direct to apron, expect ILS X-ray runway 29 or left.
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1: Armin 264, reduzca para 1701 indicado. American 2063, you're next to the final approach fix. The radar has terminated. Contact Guadalajara Tower, 118.1. Good night.
2: 118.1, good night, American 2063. 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ILS X-ray 29er left 9.7 miles.
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1: Cargo jet 920, good morning. Radar contact, flight present position, direct to Aprim, S Alpha, Papa, Romeo, India, Mike, descend to 12,000 feet, QNH 3015. Expect the ILS X-ray, runway 29 left approach.
0: Could you just repeat the instruction again, cargo jet 920?
1: Cargo jet 920, flight present position, direct to Aprim, S Alpha, Papa, Romeo, India, Mike, descend to 12,000 feet, QNH 3015. Expect the ILS X-ray, runway 29 left approach.
0: All right, descend to 12,000 feet, direct to Aprim, ILS X-ray 29 left approach, and confirm the altimeter 3015.
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0: 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Good day.
1: Guadalajara Approach 119.3, Cargo Jet 920, good day. Guadalajara Approach, Cargo Jet 913, passing 14,600.
2: 33, mantén ante TC3 y contacta la rampa 134, decimal 1, buen día.
3: Nerd 0, Nerd 0,
4: 3, rampa 341, horarísimo 833, buen día.
1: Descend 10,000, cleared ILS X-ray approach 29 left, cargo jet 920.

0: Packager 960 Heavy, I have radar service terminated from the tower 18.1. Cargojet 960 Heavy, switch over to 118.
1: Sorry, got contact tower 1181, Cargojet 980. Sir, Cargojet 980, ILS 2, ILS 29 left.
2: Cargojet 980 Heavy, buen día, runway 29 left, 20.16, wind calm, ILS left.
1: Get land runway 29 left, Cargojet 920.

0: yes, then use zero heavy, maybe the Alpha 1-2. Cross runway 29 right, that's the Alpha 1-3.
1: Alpha 1-2, cross runway 29 right, this is 29 right, and then Alpha 1-3.

0: 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Good thing it's Pia Alpha Voltero Echo 5. 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

0: Bravo Hollow approach, UPS 312 heavy, level 293, descending 240 at Mesca. Information, Papa.
1: UPS 312 heavy, good morning, radar contact, we enable flight direct to APRIM, it's Alpha, Papa, Romeo, India, Mike, descend to 1,000 feet, UNH 3019, expect the ILS X-ray, runway 29 left approach.
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0: Air France 6721 Heavy, contact approach 11, descent to 10,000 feet and contact 119.3. Air France 6721 Heavy, Guadalajara.
1: Air France 6721 Heavy.

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1: Francis 721 Heavy, 1DR radar, contact distance 9,000 feet, clear AVS X-ray, approach 29 left.
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1: Yes, sir.
0: FedEx 9R22, runway 29 right, wing count, 3-4 takeoff. Airborne to the cabinet, 120, decimal 8.
1: Alright, clear takeoff 29 right, and airborne 20.6 for departure FedEx 912.

0: 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What was the frequency for FedEx 9122, have you, please?
1: 120.8.
0: 120.8, FedEx 9122, have you,
1: here? Yeah.
0: Guadalajara departure, FedEx 9122 heavy is out of 8.5 for flight level 230.
2: FedEx 9122, radar contact, climb via flight level 230.
0: Climb via flight level 230, FedEx 9122 heavy.

0: 721 Heavy Tower morning. Clear for takeoff, runway 29 right, wind calm, airman contact 120 at Malay.
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0: Aloha, Fox United 2346, 13.4, leveling 13,000, descending via the Master 1 Bravo.
3: With you. United 2346, when the radar contacts maintain 13,000.
0: 13,000, United 2346.
3: 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Sí,
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0: 346, 18 runway alpha 10, close to runway 29 and right. Traffic, take care.
1: They're vacating in alpha 10, with 2 people.

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1: Wendy Rail Contact, flight direct Plata and expect the RP approach from the 29 right at descent flight level 200.
0: Lima Alpha Delta Echo, and say again the rest, 10097.
1: Descent flight level 200 and expect RAP from which 29 right.
0: Descent flight level 200, direct flight, expect the RAP 29 right, 10097.
1: Right.
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2: Cathay 097, heavy, radar contact is in 10000.
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November 265 Papa Lima, Torre Guadalajara. American 183 through Guadalajara Tower, good afternoon. Line up away, runway 29 right. Lima, el QNH 30 decimal 20, y me confirma, no le pude copiar la información.

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0: 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Turn left heading 200, continue your descent to 2,000 feet and expect now Olava. Expect Olava in 5 minutes for sequence.
1: Left heading 200, expect Olava, Skyway 6490.
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1: 193, Skyway 6490, good day. Approach Skyway 6490, direct Olava 16600, descending 12000.
2: Móvil al costo, torre.
0: Skyway 6490.
1: Solicitud. 11 left, Skywest 6490.

0: Skywest 6490, I'm seeing a cell, some weather on final near Olava. Do you think we can turn a little bit early here?
1: Yes, it's approved to Golf Lima 630, descent to 9400.
0: Lima 630, 9400, 764.

0: 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Hold on.
1: 18.1 Skyway 6490, thank you. Tower Skywest 6490 RNP runway 11 left.
2: Skywest 6490 Guadalajara Tower, good afternoon, runway 11 left, wind 060 degrees 7, clear to land.
1: Clear to land, 11 left, Skywest 6490. Say the wind again, please.
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0: 87 Golf Golf, me informa en cuántas millas más va a volar a Datsu y si además iniciar descenso, lo observo que mantiene 18,000. November 97 Golf Golf, descend to 1-2,000, at that distance are you able to cancel arrival and proceed direct Datsu?
1: Descend to 1-2,000 and direct where?
0: Datsu, Delta, Alpha, Tango, Sierra, Oscar. Is the initial approach fix of the RMP, runway 11 left approach.
1: Standby.

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3: 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Departure Buendia, American 3267, 6600, climbing follow 230.
0: American 3267, rear contact, climb via to level 230.
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0: FedEx Niner 121 Heavy, keep high speed as possible, cancel arrival and proceed direct to Tulno Delta, unit from Lima, November Oscar, descend to 12000.
1: Descend to 12000 and you said direct to, say the point again.
0: Tulno Delta, unit from Lima, November Oscar, which is on the RMP approach, runway 11 left.
1: Okay, direct to Zulu, no, FedEx 9121.

0: Cargo Lux 5161 Heavy, good day, radar contact. 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